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But the gates of Eden will ever be closed for those conquistadors who are only hungry for power and might. Because the real El Dorado isn't made out of diamonds and gold. It's the immortal yearning

I spend. The lonely nights dreaming of a song, and the melody haunts my reverie, and I am once again with you when our love was new. And each kiss an inspiration.